0: coming up this hour with Elena Smith and Scotty McCreary.
1: I was wearing flip-flops for some reason on national TV.
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0: Backstage Country. I'm Elena. Scotty McCreary is here hosting. We're getting to hang out and talk about all the things. And obviously, yes, we are getting pretty nostalgic this week because we're talking a lot about the retrospective album 15 that's coming out next month. And Scotty, you recently posted a reaction video getting ready for all of this, but it was a reaction of you watching your American Idol audition. And it seemed when I was watching you watch it like you hadn't seen it in a while. Had it been a hot minute, or have you seen it a million times?
1: I mean, there was a time where I feel like it was everywhere, but I don't go back and watch the old stuff all that much. So they told me, hey, go watch this and see what you think. And just wild to look back at, I mean, the kid. I mean, I was literally a kid at that point and trying to put myself back in those shoes and what I was thinking. Not shoes, I was wearing flip-flops for some reason on national TV.
0: Even better.
1: Oh, man. Yeah. But I had not seen it in a while, so it was fun to look back on it and try to remember that day.
0: Have your kids seen it?
1: I'm not sure if Avery's seen it or not. I might have to go show him once I am done with this. I don't know. I'm not even sure if he'd recognize me. I had a buzz cut. I mean,
0: I'd be interested to see if he does recognize you. Like, if you don't say anything and watch it and see if he's like, Daddy.
1: I might try that. That would be interesting because I think I look a lot different today than I did back then. So, yeah.
0: You definitely did. And I loved seeing those reactions again from the judges, like J-Lo and Steven Tyler, and like you watching them have their reactions and everything. I mean, does that feel like a fever dream at this point because it is so long ago and seeing yourself so different?
1: Yeah, it was really a wild time, and it's like just not real life. The audition and then just the months afterwards, just hanging out and talking with Steven Tyler and being there with Jennifer Lopez and her kids were running around. It was like we were just all friends. It was a crazy time for sure, but everybody was so nice and welcoming. I mean, we were working 7 days a week, pretty much sun up to sundown on that show. So that all feels like a blur. But yeah, I mean, there were a lot of memories and a lot of things that went on that are cool to think back to.
2: Don't go anywhere. More Backstage Country is next with Scotty McCreary.
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24: Heat advisory begins at 1 p.m. tomorrow afternoon. Mainly cloudy skies expected tonight with lows around 66. Northeast winds around 5 miles per hour. Daytime highs approaching 96. Tomorrow, a blend of clouds and sun. From the Weatherology Weather Center, powered by weatherology.com, I'm meteorologist Jennifer Wojcicki for 106 Kicks. Currently 81.
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1: It's Backstage Country. Scotty McCreary is here this week. And Scotty, I want to talk about another one of your hits, You Time, because I was thinking about this the other day when it came on, and I remember you debuting this in 2020 at the Ryman. Like, such a weird time, but yet you were getting to do live stuff again, and it was a little different, but still you got to do it, so it was nice. Did this song, did you write it before or during pandemic?
2: We wrote this before the pandemic, and this was the time, I can't remember if it was when me and Gabby were dating or when we were just married, but she was still a nurse at Duke Hospital in Carolina, and I was on the road, and it felt like, you know, every time I was on the road, she wasn't working and she was home, but every time I got off the road, came home, she was working, and like, we just weren't seeing each other at all. So that's where the premise of, you know, let's just need the world to stop so we can just spend some time together. So that's where it came from.
1: And it was perfect timing because everybody was spending a lot of time together.
2: Yeah.
1: It came to couples if you were quarantining.
2: Yeah.
1: But since you got to debut that during that time, do you remember that night at the Ryman? Like, were things still super, super different?
2: Oh, yeah. A fun fact is that we were the last headlining show at the Ryman before the pandemic hit and everything shut down. And we were the first headlining show back at the Ryman with people, an audience there. So
1: wait, that's kind of wild.
2: Yeah, it really was. It really was. I remember the first time when we were there before the pandemic, right before, it was like people were just starting to like give you an elbow instead of a high five or something.
1: Oh, yeah.
2: It was a little weird. But yeah, it was different coming back to the Ryman because it wasn't a full house. We could only have like a few hundred people there, but it was still just good to have people to play for instead of just a computer screen.
1: That's quite a badge of honor, the first and the last during, or
2: right.
1: backwards, but wow, what a time, and let's go back to that time. You want to introduce it?
2: Yeah, just for this song, just for 3 minutes, let's not go back
1: exactly.
2: And do that all again. But yeah, this is Scotty McCreary, your host this week on Backstage Country, and here's my song, Utah.
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17: Heat advisory begins at 1 p.m. tomorrow afternoon. Mainly cloudy skies expected tonight with lows around 66. Northeast winds around 5 miles per hour. Daytime highs approaching 96. Tomorrow, a blend of clouds and sun. From the Weatherology Weather Center, powered by weatherology.com, I'm meteorologist Jennifer Wojcicki for 106 Kicks. Currently 81.
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0: It's Backstage Country. I'm Elena. Scotty McCreary is here hosting. We're getting to hang out and talk about all the things. And obviously, yes, we are getting pretty nostalgic this week because we're talking a lot about the retrospective album 15 that's coming out next month. We're right in the middle of the summer right now, which is big old country music touring season.
1: Come on now.
0: Yeah. So, and you've got a lot of dates. You're really busy. Does this season of touring feel any different because of the headspace that you're in that we've been talking about? Like this nostalgia?
1: Yeah, I think so. I think sometimes I can look at my schedule and see all the dates and it can kind of look a little daunting. Like, dang, I'm about to be gone, you know? But, you know, now it's like, I think I feel very fortunate. I get to go do this, you know? I get to live out this dream. So, yeah, I think that changes a lot for me. But it's I'm still having fun. The time, if it gets to a point where I'm not having fun anymore, you'll tell by looking at my schedule. But we're still busy because I love doing it.
0: Well, I mean, a very real human thing, and many people experience it, have experienced it, are experiencing it right now as we speak, is burnout. And like, no matter what your career is, like, burnout is inevitable at one point or another. How do you make sure that you don't experience that right now, especially when you're as busy as you are?
1: Yeah, I think you when you're in the middle of it, you try to stop and be like, all right, why am I feeling this way? You know, and look at all the things around you, your schedule. Am I getting time with the family, friends? Am I taking time for myself? Because I've been burned out from the road plenty of times before.
0: Oh, gosh, yeah.
1: I think over 15 years, I can kind of start to work towards knowing how to stay away from that. So, because nobody, if you come to a show and you pay money, you buy the ticket, you don't want to see the artist that's tired of being on the road. You want to see somebody energized and who's having a blast, and because that'll make everybody have fun. So for me, I think the big thing is schedule and the ability to say no, because I think my team, I love my team, but they would love it if I said yes to every single thing, you know?
0: Yeah.
1: So sometimes I think just saying no, building in breaks for yourself so you can recharge your batteries, and then knowing ahead of time, all right, this season is going to be a busy season, but knowing, all right, I'm putting in time before and after so I can be fresh. So that's what's worked for me.
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18: A heat advisory begins at 1 p.m. tomorrow afternoon and remains in effect until 9 p.m. tomorrow night. Mainly cloudy skies expected tonight with a low of 66. Easterly winds around 5 miles per hour. High of 96, tomorrow partly cloudy. From the Weatherology Weather Center, powered by weatherology.com, I'm meteorologist Jennifer Wojcicki for 106 KIX. Right now, it's 81 degrees.
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0: It's Backstage Country. I'm Elena. Scotty McCreary is here hosting. We're getting to hang out and talk about all the things. And obviously, yes, we are getting pretty nostalgic this week because we're talking a lot about the retrospective album 15 that's coming out next month.
1: Even though this album does look back at a lot and, like I said, get nostalgic a lot, you're also moving forward and pushing your music forward because there are four new tracks on here. So what were you looking for in the new songs to make sure that they still fit this project?
2: Yeah, so it's different songs are on there for different reasons. Like I put Hello Darling on there because years ago I sang it on the Grand Ole Opry stage and it like instantly, I think, went viral. And that, people still, when they come to my shows, like that's one of the most requested songs people ask me to sing is Hello Darling still today. So
1: you do it so good, Scotty.
2: Oh, thank you. I love singing some Conway now. So that's why I put that one on there because it's been a big song for folks. Your Man, obviously, with Josh and the beginning, all the way back in 2011. Yeah. Been a Good Run was one that I wrote a few years ago, but it felt like I had a good home on this project. Like, man, if I look back on the last 15 years, I can smile and say it's been a good run. So that's where this one, where that one came from. And then Why Me, Lord is how I feel, you know, because it's, I love singing country music, but I'm not blind to, if I walk down Broadway or Music Row, there's so many talented folks in Nashville and so many people with a dream. So I've asked myself that question many times, like, why me, Lord? Why have I gotten this chance? But I appreciate that. I appreciate being here, getting to live out this dream, and kind of allows me to remain in that kind of thankful gratitude kind of state.
1: Well, we love that about you for sure. You've always been so humble and stayed that way. I don't know how, because your head could get super big and I would understand. But no, you've always
2: been. Well, I've had my moments for sure.
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15: Country weather. A heat advisory begins at 1 p.m. tomorrow afternoon and remains in effect until 9 p.m. tomorrow night. Mainly cloudy skies expected tonight with a low of 66. Easterly winds around 5 miles per hour. High of 96, tomorrow partly cloudy. 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Right now, it's 81 degrees.
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8: That's me, Scotty McCreary. It is just so much fun doing this, hosting, hanging out with y'all. We're going to light this thing up. A brand new hour. 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
9: Hey,

0: Backstage Country. I'm Elena. Scotty McCreary is here hosting. We're getting to hang out and talk about all the things. And obviously, yes, we are getting pretty nostalgic this week because we're talking a lot about the retrospective album 15 that's coming out next month. I've talked to you about this before, but it always stands out to me. And to anybody that hasn't heard it, I think one of the coolest things is hearing about your experience right after American Idol with Lauren, because you guys went like straight to CMA Fest, which is the biggest country music festival, like most overstimulating thing ever. Was that the first time that you had performed in front of that many people? Like, because obviously TV is millions, but like you're not seeing them all right.
1: Yeah, it's like 400 people in the studio. Yeah. Yeah, no, that was by far the most people I'd ever performed in front of at that point. And I was so nervous. And but it just so much fun. And Josh was so cool that night. He was cool when I was on the show, and he came and visited me for top three to sing Your Man with me. And now 15 years later, he joined me on this 15 record. So love that guy. What a dude.
0: How many times do you think you guys have sang that together over the years?
1: Once at CMA Fest.
0: Yeah.
1: Once top three visit in North Carolina, and then this record we haven't done it much, so
0: like you kind of think about it over the years, you guys have become friends, so it's like maybe it has happened more than I've known, but yeah, it hasn't.
1: No, I mean it's his song, you know. Yeah. and we haven't like toured together. We've done shows together, but I don't think it's happened much more than that, so.
0: Yeah, so we really are getting that little lightning in a bottle and getting to actually have it for everybody now, which is so cool.
1: Yeah, it's pretty cool. I will say for Your Man, for this song, when I auditioned, for some reason I said Baby Lock Them Doors. and that stuck with a lot of people. If you see people singing Your Man online, for some reason a lot of people say Them Doors too now. But I talked to Josh. I said, man, it has to be right, so let's do The Door.
0: I wish that you did the wrong words on the official record. That would have been amazing.
1: You can redo it in when you're recording it for a record. You can do it a few times. So I had no excuse to get it wrong this time.
0: You had to get it right.
2: 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There's a whole lot more just ahead with Scotty McCreary.
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16: A heat advisory begins at 1 p.m. tomorrow afternoon and remains in effect until 9 p.m. tomorrow night. Mainly cloudy skies expected tonight with a low of 66. Easterly winds around 5 miles per hour. High of 96. Tomorrow, partly cloudy. From the Weatherology Weather Center, powered by weatherology.com, I'm meteorologist Jennifer Wojcicki for 106 Kicks. Right now, it's 81 degrees.
13: 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Your weather this hour is brought to you by Divots, Norfolk Lodge and Suites.
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1: I mean, a lot of the songs I'm writing right now have that kind of looking back, nostalgic kind of reminiscing vibe to it.
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I keep

0: It's Backstage Country. I'm Elena. Scotty McCreary is here hosting. We're getting to hang out and talk about all the things. And obviously, yes, we are getting pretty nostalgic this week because we're talking a lot about the retrospective album 15 that's coming out next month. Scotty, when you are living in this time of your life where you are being so reflective of your past and living in this space right now, how is that affecting your creativity in the music that you're writing right now?
1: Yeah, I think it's I think that attitude is kind of going into the songwriting of being thankful and kind of looking back and smelling the roses. I mean, a lot of the songs I'm writing right now have that kind of looking back, nostalgic kind of reminiscing vibe to it. I mean, even Bottle Rockets was kind of that way. So
0: true.
1: I think that's just the state that I'm in. And we'll see. I'm sure I'm still going to try and write a few sad songs because I love them, you know.
0: Good.
1: And write a few, like, let's go have a big time on the beach kind of songs because I love doing that. But for the most part, I think that attitude is kind of seeping into the songwriting.
0: And are you working with the same people that you tend to kind of collaborate with for what you're working on now?
1: Yeah, you know, I think that's another thing that I've found in the last 15 years. It's important to try new things, and I do. And I love still meeting new writers, meeting new people, and trying to see, let's see if this is a cool vibe, or let's see what this is. But I think just as important as doing that is and trying new things, I think it's also important to know your people, know who gets you, know what you want to say, know about your life and your family and your friends, and they can kind of pull that out of you in the writer's room. So I tend to stick to my people a lot when I'm writing. Try new things, sure, but I know who my folks are, and I love writing with them for that reason.
0: Are your people mostly in the same space of life that you're in, or are you all kind of in different spots?
1: All different spots.
0: Yeah.
1: There's some of them that are pretty much right along with me, close to the same age, newly married. And a lot of them are older than me and have kind of had the wisdom of 30 years in the music business as opposed to 15.
0: Yeah.
1: And, you know, can just when I think I've got something figured out, they're like, oh, no, and can give me a little advice there. So yeah, I think it's important to have both.
2: Don't go anywhere. More Backstage Country is next with Scotty McCreary.
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14: Country weather. Heat advisory begins at 1 p.m. tomorrow afternoon and remains in effect until 9 p.m. tomorrow night. Mainly cloudy skies expected tonight with a low of 66. Easterly winds around 5 miles per hour. High of 96, tomorrow partly cloudy. 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Right now, it's 81 degrees.
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0: Okay, that was a great first day with Scotty McCreary here on Backstage Country. I'm Elena. Buddy, you up for another day of this?
1: Oh, you know it. I wouldn't miss it. Now I'm having so much fun hanging out with you, with y'all, the listeners, just telling stories. I'll be back tomorrow for more of that. More stories about the songs, what's happening on the road, and a whole lot more.
0: Woo, we can't wait.

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14: Advisory begins at 1 p.m. tomorrow afternoon and remains in effect until 9 p.m. tomorrow night. Mainly cloudy skies expected tonight with a low of 66. Easterly winds around 5 miles per hour. High of 96, tomorrow partly cloudy. From the Weatherology Weather Center, powered by weatherology.com, I'm meteorologist Jennifer Wojcicki for 106 Kicks. Right now,

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8: Heat advisory begins at 1 p.m. tomorrow afternoon and remains in effect until 9 p.m. tomorrow night. Mainly cloudy skies expected tonight with a low of 66. Easterly winds around 5 miles per hour. High of 96, tomorrow partly cloudy. 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Right now, it's 81 degrees.

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10: A heat advisory begins at 1 p.m. tomorrow afternoon and continues until 9 p.m. tomorrow night. Lows dip down to about 66 tonight under partly cloudy skies, winds out of the northeast around 5 miles per hour. Sunshine mixed with clouds at times again tomorrow. High temperatures reach up to 96. I'm meteorologist Jennifer Wojcicki for 106 Kicks. Currently, it's 81 degrees.

going somewhere? Go. Can we come along? Please, please, please, please, pretty please. We'll be good. 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
1: Coming up, we have Cars and Coffee going on the first Sunday of every month until October. 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
12: A heat advisory begins at 1 p.m. tomorrow afternoon and continues until 9 p.m. tomorrow night. Lows dip down to about 66 tonight under partly cloudy skies, winds out of the northeast around 5 miles per hour. Sunshine mixed with clouds at times again tomorrow. High temperatures reach up to 96. I'm meteorologist Jennifer Wojcicki for 106 Kicks. Currently, it's 81 degrees.

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1: Coming up on Sunday, June 14th, from 8 to 11 a.m., the EAA Chapter 918 is hosting a fly-in, drive-in, pedal-in, or walk-in pancake feed at the Norfolk Regional Airport. 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
2: A heat advisory begins at 1 p.m. tomorrow afternoon and continues until 9 p.m. tomorrow night. Lows dip down to about 66 tonight under partly cloudy skies, winds out of the northeast around 5 miles per hour. Sunshine mixed with clouds at times again tomorrow. High temperatures reach up to 96. I'm meteorologist Jennifer Wojcicki for 106 KIX. Currently, it's 81 degrees.

Going somewhere? Go. Can we come along? Please, please, please, please, pretty please. We'll be good. 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
9: Country weather. A heat advisory begins at 1 p.m. this afternoon and continues until 9 p.m. tonight. Lows dip down to about 66 overnight under mainly cloudy skies, northeasterly winds around 5 miles per hour. Highs around 94 Tuesday. From the Weatherology Weather Center, powered by weatherology.com, I'm meteorologist Jennifer Wojcicki for 106 Kicks. 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
10: A heat advisory begins at 1 p.m. this afternoon and continues until 9 p.m. tonight. Lows dip down to about 66 overnight under mainly cloudy skies, northeasterly winds around 5 miles per hour. Highs around 94 Tuesday. From the Weatherology Weather Center, powered by weatherology.com, I'm meteorologist Jennifer Wojcicki for 106 Kicks. 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

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Go. Can we come along? Please, please, please, please, pretty please. 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
10: Country weather. A heat advisory begins at 1 p.m. this afternoon and continues until 9 p.m. tonight. Lows dip down to about 66 overnight under mainly cloudy skies, northeasterly winds around 5 miles per hour. Highs around 94 Tuesday. 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Right now, 81.

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9: A heat advisory begins at 1 p.m. this afternoon. Lows level off around 66 overnight under partly cloudy skies, easterly winds around 5 miles per hour. A mix of clouds and sun again Tuesday, daytime highs approaching 94. From the Weatherology Weather Center, powered by weatherology.com, I'm meteorologist Jennifer Wojcicki for 106 Kicks. Currently 81.

going somewhere. Go. Can we come along? 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
2: I'm Brent Barnett on Brownfield. Deputy Ag Secretary Stephen Vaden says he's optimistic the renegotiation of USMCA will expand market access for U.S. ag.
3: This administration does not do trade agreements that don't contain wins for agriculture. So I'm confident, based on the preliminary conversations that I have had with both Canadian and Mexican counterparts, that they understand that. And I know this administration understands it.
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2: The Whole Milk for Healthy Kids bill was signed into law, but some farmers are concerned that new milk options won't make it to school this fall. Dairy farmer Randy Kohler milks cows near Duran, Wisconsin.
6: It came to action and fruition, but it came to fruition a little bit late that we're probably not going to see it in very many schools in the 26-27 school year.
2: Persistent drought is creating dire conditions for many winter wheat growers in parts of the Great Plains. North Central Kansas farmer Shale Porter.
7: We have ourselves abandoned over 200 acres that they adjusted out for about 5 bushel an acre, so we went ahead and terminated those.
2: Porter says he doesn't expect his crop to average 30 bushels per acre. USDA's crop progress report on Monday showed 97% of U.S. corn has been planted as of Sunday. 92% of soybeans have been planted. I'm Brent Barnett with
8: WJAG is offering 2 great trips this August. 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Trip also includes a stop at the Cathedral Basilica in St. Louis, home of the largest mosaic collection in the world. 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The second August trip is Monday, August 31st to the Nebraska State Fair. 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
12: A heat advisory begins at 1 p.m. this afternoon. Lows level off around 66. Overnight, under partly cloudy skies, easterly winds around 5 miles per hour. A mix of clouds and sun again Tuesday. Daytime highs approaching 94. 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Currently 81.
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0: 106 Kicks. Let's blow some dust off another one. Remember this one?

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There are those that are and those that ain't. The quickest get stickers, he was nothing but paint. Chartreuse paint.

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1: Coming up, we have Cars and Coffee going on the first Sunday of every month until October. 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
4: Here are your afternoon cash grain bids from area elevators. At mid-afternoon Monday, corn was trending higher by 2 cents. Beans were trending lower by 4 cents. ADM Columbus, cash corn 409, new crop 431, Bloomin' Ag Bloomfield, cash corn 374, Oscar Ag Plainview, cash corn 381, new crop 406, CIE Norfolk, cash corn 380, new crop 406, Wabams Wakefield, cash corn 369, Wisner Farmers Elevator, cash corn 383, new crop 401. CVA 8120 Randolph, cash corn 370, new crop 401. 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ADM Enola, cash corn 384, new crop 406. 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
5: Jake's Country Weather.
6: A heat advisory begins at 1 p.m. this afternoon and remains in effect until 9 p.m. tonight. Partly cloudy skies today with daytime highs approaching 94. Southeasterly winds 8 to 15 miles per hour. Chance of thunderstorms tonight, 71. From the Weatherology Weather Center, powered by weatherology.com, I'm meteorologist Paul Frobley for 106 Kicks. Currently, it's 66 degrees.

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5: It's now time for a look at news from the WJG Norfolk Daily News Newsroom. Here's Bill Seifert.
6: Good morning, Henry. Good morning, everyone. On Saturday, Governor Jim Pilla joined members of Nebraska's agricultural industry at the machine shed near Gothenburg to celebrate passage of a bill designed to protect agricultural data. LB 525 was introduced in the 2025 legislative session by Senator Mike Jacobson of North Platte on behalf of the governor and was passed this year. It establishes rules for the collection, processing, and use of agricultural data that protects the privacy of farmers and ranchers who own the data. Livestock are not the only animals of concern about the threat of New World screwworm. Rod Bain reports.
7: Concerns about New World screwworm have centered on impacts to the nation's livestock industry. But as Agriculture Secretary Brooke Rollins told reporters earlier this week, for South Texas residents within the 20-kilometer quarantine zone around the point of detection of NWS in a cow-calf, and for pet owners along the U.S.-Mexican border,
8: we urge all residents to check your pets,
7: as this insect, in its larva form, feeds on living tissues, usually within wounds of an animal. The secretary says, in fact,
8: in some of the cases that have been found within 20, 30, 60 miles of the Mexican border in Mexico, many of those were feline, cats, and dogs.
7: Additional information on New World screwworm and what pet owners should know regarding prevention and detection can be found online at www.screwworm.gov. I'm Rod Bain reporting for the U.S. Department of Agriculture in Washington, D.C.
6: And that's news from the WJAG and Norfolk Daily News Newsroom. I'm Bill Seifert. 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
14: 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Hope it's going good for you. Coming up this hour, we have music from Brooks and Dunn, also some Aaron Tippin and some Randy Houser on the way. Plus, we have your questionable choice of the day, and we'll talk about what do you keep in your fridge that you just forgot about. We'll talk about one person in California that did just that. That's on the way this hour on My Country 106 Kicks.

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0: My Country 106 Kicks. It's now time for your questionable choice of the day. And for today, we're talking about something that happened over the weekend. Or at least I talked about it over the weekend. The ukulele is usually a peaceful, joyful, and even quirky instrument. But it can also be an instrument of rage. That's right. Police in Northern California are investigating a bizarre road rage incident that happened last week and ended with one person getting hit over the head with a ukulele. Now, there aren't many details on what prompted the altercation, if the people knew each other beforehand or if the ukulele was damaged. All we know is that the victim was driving when he noticed another driver following closely behind and honking. Both drivers pulled over, got out, traded blows. One pulled out a ukulele from somewhere and hit the other with it. Both drivers left the scene. It's unclear who reported the incident, but police say that the case is being investigated as an assault with a deadly weapon. I don't know. The more I think about it, the more I think that ukulele's gone, right? Because I used to watch wrestling, right? And when people get hit over the head with a guitar, those would explode. Well, a ukulele's no different, just smaller, right? At least that's how it works in my head. I don't know. Everyone just needs to calm down a little bit, using instruments to be weapons. Who's just driving with a ukulele? I guess it just goes to show that your chances of being hit in the head with a ukulele are never zero. Right? Your weather's up next on My Country 106 Kicks.
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11: A heat advisory begins at 1 p.m. this afternoon and remains in effect until 9 p.m. tonight. Partly cloudy skies today with daytime highs approaching 94. Southeasterly winds 8 to 15 miles per hour. Chance of thunderstorms tonight 71. From the Weatherology Weather Center, powered by weatherology.com, I'm meteorologist Paul Trombley for 106 Kicks. Currently, it's 66 degrees.
0: 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Well, coming up here in just a little bit, we'll talk about what do you have forgotten in your fridge. 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

My Country 106 Kicks. Well, what's the craziest thing that you found when you opened up the refrigerator that hadn't been used in forever? Well, a lady in Southern California has you beat, as a woman in her 80s was cleaning out her garage and discovered 20 sticks of live dynamite inside an old freezer. Now, she has no idea why they were there. I can't imagine seeing dynamite that you weren't expecting. She called the police. They took it seriously. The bomb squad showed up, evaluated nearby homes at the neighborhood while they worked to safely remove the explosion.

0: sources. The woman told authorities that the freezer had been there for decades. She's assuming that they belong to her husband, but she can't ask him about it because he passed away 12 years ago in 2014. The dynamite didn't detonate. It was taken to a secure location. However, officials say that all 20 sticks did, in fact, explode. The blast could have potentially leveled the area and caused significant damage to the whole neighborhood. And it's unclear if the husband worked in a profession that where he used dynamite because he's long gone and police say there's no criminal investigation. I don't know. I'm not a dynamite expert. Does putting it in the freezer extend its life? I don't know. I would imagine that it's almost as bad as forgetting something that is rotting in the fridge or freezer and then having the smell come out. Luckily, nobody was hurt, but this is a reminder to just check your fridge every now and again, or freezer in this case. 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
9: A heat advisory begins at 1 p.m. this afternoon and remains in effect until 9 p.m. tonight. 94 today under mainly clear skies, southeast winds 10 to 15 miles per hour. Partly cloudy tonight, chance of thunderstorms, lows level off around 71. From the Weatherology Weather Center, powered by weatherology.com, this is meteorologist Paul Frobley for 106 Kicks. Right now, 65.

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6: It's now time for another look at news from the WJG Norfolk Daily News Newsroom. 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
7: Good morning, Henry. Good morning, everyone. Nebraska's top state officials finalized the state's May primary election results Monday, which also sent a countdown clock on when one such official will leave his post. The Nebraska Board of State canvassers, composed of the governor, attorney general, secretary of state, treasurer, and auditor of public accounts, voted unanimously to certify the May 12th election. Nebraska's Secretary of State Bob Evnen, the state's top elections official, certified his own defeat to Republican businessman Scott Peterson of Omaha. Evnen will leave his office after 8 years come January. He said the May 12th election ran very smoothly with very few problems statewide. Cattle producers have many questions about the new world screwworm, especially after another case was confirmed over the weekend. Dr. D.L. Stepp, the senior professional services cattle veterinarian at Boehringer Ingelheim, said one of the first questions producers have involves transporting cattle.
8: The questions are, what about transport of cattle in and out? And that is Texas Animal Health Commission, along with USDA, and the authorities are working on that, in which there's an area that they have designated around the area, and movement, at least as of now, animals from that area moving out have to be inspected and have to have a certificate from one of the veterinarians down there working in that group.
7: Stepp said vigilance is extra important when it comes to NWS, saying producers should observe their animals very closely for any signs or wounds and to work closely with their veterinarian. That's news from the WJAG and Norfolk Daily News Newsroom. I'm Bill Seifert. For these stories and more, go to WJAG.com.

My Country 106 kicks your hand with Henry inside the Heritage Homes in Norfolk studio and on the Norfolk NE radio app on this Tuesday morning. Hope it's going good for you. Coming up this hour, we have music from Joe Nichols, also some Kane Brown. We also have our new Tune Tuesday world premiere, and we'll make ourselves just a little bit smarter and get caught up in the country. There's a lot going on this hour on My Country 106 Kicks.

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0: My Country 106 Kicks. Well, it's now time to make ourselves just a little bit smarter this morning. And we start talking about John Williams. When he first played the two-note Jaws theme for Steven Spielberg, he laughed thinking it was a joke and expected something more melodic. John replied, "The sophisticated approach you would like me to take isn't the approach you took with the film I just experienced." Interesting. Moving on, the ancient Romans in Pompeii had near-perfect dental health due to a low-sugar diet with fruits and vegetables and a local water source rich in fluorine. Moving on, a screenplay for the James Bond movie, You Only Live Twice, was written by the children's author, Roald Dahl. And lastly, the core of the Earth is hotter than the surface of the sun. We're now just a little bit smarter on My Country 106 Kicks.
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10: A heat advisory begins at 1 p.m. this afternoon and remains in effect until 9 p.m. tonight. 94 today under mainly clear skies, southeast winds 10 to 15 miles per hour. Partly cloudy tonight, chance of thunderstorms, lows level off around 71. 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Right now, 65.
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0: 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And the track blends traditional country roots with a pop polish, delivering a defiant message about walking away from a toxic relationship for good. Here it is, I Ain't Coming Back on My Country 106 Kicks.

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Again, that's I Ain't Coming Back by Morgan Wallen on our new Tune Tuesday world premiere. Our next song is by Luke Combs called Be By You. And the song features wordplay on Bayou and describes wanting to be next to his wife's side, even using imagery of her sliding across a bench seat truck. So here it is, Be By You by Luke Combs on My Country 106 Kicks.

going somewhere. Go. Can we come along? Please, please, please, please, pretty please. 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

0: My Country 106 Kicks. Well, it's now time to get caught up in the country. And we're talking about a chart record Elle Langley and Morgan Wallen have in common. That's right. Not only is Elle Langley blocking her duet partner Riley Green on the Billboard Country Airplay chart, she's also still setting records. Be Her is currently spending its second week at number one, keeping Riley's Change My Mind from the top spot, at least for now. That makes Be Her Ella's second multi-week number one, following Choosin' Texas, which reigned for 3 weeks in February and March, still hanging on at number five. It's also her second simultaneous song in the top 10. But that's not all, since I Can't Love You Anymore with Morgan Wallen is now at number 10. That makes Ella the first woman in history to have three songs in top 10 at the same time. Only Morgan has done that before for a single week in 2023 with Thought You Should Know, Last Night, and One Thing at a Time. I Can't Love You Anymore is Ella's sixth top 10 and Morgan's 24th. We're now caught up in the country on My Country 106 Kicks.
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4: 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Jeff Hostert, 45 black first calf pairs. 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Richard Kilmer with 21 black white face second and third calf fall cows. Stephen Matkow, 10 black second and third calvers, AI bred to start calving August 25th. 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
8: With a look at sports, I'm Pat Cavey. Nebraska baseball lost reserve bat for next season as Max Butenbach entered the transfer portal back on Friday. During his time with the Huskers, the Lincoln Southeast graduate appeared in 78 games with 48 starts, holding a .255 batting average with 51 hits, 10 doubles, a triple, 12 homers, and 40 RBIs. Butenbach becomes the fourth player to enter the transfer portal, joining sophomore infielder Nico Newhan and true freshman pitchers Blake Sebastian and Carter Cutts. He'll have 1 year of eligibility remaining. While the Huskers lost Butenbach, they were able to pick up a pair of transfer commits in outfielder slash first baseman Caleb Hoover and pitcher Cole Moore over the weekend. Hoover, who appeared in just 8 games for South Carolina while dealing with injuries, enjoyed a strong JUCO campaign at Grayson College with a .339 batting average and 16 homers across 41 games in 2024. He'll have 2 years of eligibility remaining. Moore, who has 3 years left of eligibility, appeared in 20 games with 7 starts for Iowa this past season, logging a 4.68 ERA with 23 strikeouts across 25 innings pitched. Staying with baseball, but moving over to Legion action from yesterday. Starting on the junior side, Crofton down Wisner Pilger Howells Dodge 8-3. Plainview took down Equity Bank Post 55 of Pender 7-5. South Sioux City survived Hooper Scribner 8-7. Wayne Rolling Hill Supply was a 13-8 winner over Takema Herman. And the West Point Junior Bombers took care of Hardington 17-5. On the senior side, Crofton beat Wisner Pilger Howells Dodge 7-5. Equity Bank Post 55 shut out Pender 2-0. Hardington rolled the West Point Senior Bombers 7-1. South Sioux City blanked Hooper Scribner 4-0. And Wayne Rolling Hill Supply blitzed Takema Herman 19-2. Nebraska women's basketball is adding to their coaching staff next season as Amy Williams announced yesterday that Brad Fisher will join the program as an assistant coach. Fisher, who spent the past 14 seasons as the head coach at Wisconsin Oshkosh, led the Titans to a 3-15-80 record during that span and 11 NCAA Division III tournaments, including back-to-back Final Four bids the past two seasons. He was also named the NCAA Division III Central Region Coach of the Year three times, the WBCA Region Coach of the Year in 2019, and claimed 6 Wisconsin Intercollegiate Athletic Conference Coach of the Year honors as well. On our local and area sports calendar for today, both Norfolk Legion baseball teams take the home field against Sandhills Global of Lincoln Pius X. Juniors start things off at 5, with the seniors to follow at 7:30. That's a look at sports. I'm Pat Cavay.
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10: A heat advisory begins at 1 p.m. this afternoon and remains in effect until 9 p.m. tonight. 94 today under mainly clear skies, southeast winds 10 to 15 miles per hour. Partly cloudy tonight, chance of thunderstorms, lows level off around 71. From the Weatherology Weather Center, powered by weatherology.com, this is meteorologist Paul Frombly from 106 Kicks. Right now, 72.
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5: Good morning, Henry. Good morning, everyone. On Monday, the U.S. Senate unanimously passed Nebraska U.S. Senator Deb Fischer's legislation to award a congressional gold medal to the individuals who volunteered or contributed to the North Platte Canteen during World War II. Fischer's legislation, the North Platte Canteen Congressional Gold Medal Act, was co-sponsored by 76 senators, including Nebraska Senator Pete Ricketts. Nebraska Representative Adrian Smith introduced a companion bill in the U.S. House of Representatives, and it is co-sponsored by Nebraska Representatives Mike Flood and Don Bacon. The House must now pass the bill before it is sent to the President to be signed into law. Corn and soybean planting has nearly wrapped up across the U.S. The USDA says 97% of the U.S. corn crop has been planted as of Sunday. That's near the five-year average of 96%. 86% of the crop has emerged, and 67% of the crop is in good to excellent condition. Soybeans are 92% planted, ahead of 88% on average, with 79% of the crop emerged. Soybeans are rated 65% good to excellent. That's news from the WJAG and Norfolk Daily News Newsroom. I'm Bill Seifert. For these stories and more, go to WJAG.com.

0: Micah True 106 Kicks, your hand with Henry inside the Heritage Homes and Norfolk Studio and the Norfolk NE radio app on this Tuesday morning. Hope it's going good for you. Coming up this hour, we have music from Lone Star. Also, some Cody Johnson and some Lee Bryce on the way. Plus, we'll tune into the world of Hollywood and we'll talk about 10 things that used to be affordable but now feel like a luxury. That's on the way this hour on My Country 106 Kicks.
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0: 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Well, we're tuning into the world of Hollywood now, talking about Ridley Scott and Hugh Jackman, because they're taking on an adaptation of a classic novel. Scott is set to direct Jackman in a new film adaptation of Treasure Island. ABC Audio has confirmed Jackman will play the pirate Long John Silver in this new take of the Robert Louis Stevenson novel. According to Deadline, adolescence writer Jack Thorne wrote the film script and will be executive producer. Scott will also produce the film alongside Michael Pruse for the production company Scott Free. There is currently no studio attached to the project, but it is set to hit the market on Monday, the outlet reports. Treasure Island follows a young boy who discovered a map to a legendary buried treasure. He sets out on a journey across the sea to find the fortune, all while finding himself in a battle of wits with the pirate Long John Silver. This upcoming adaptation is described as a new take on the classic, which was originally published in 1883. I don't know what it is, but lately I've been on kind of like a pirate kick, I would say in like the last year. So this does seem fun, right? But instead of Treasure Island, you know, it is Disney, or it isn't Disney here, but I would like a Treasure Planet, at least a live action adaptation. Maybe we're getting closer to that if this film does good. Your weather's up next on My Country 106 Kicks.
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11: A heat advisory begins at 1 p.m. this afternoon and remains in effect until 9 p.m. tonight. 94 today under mainly clear skies, southeast winds 10 to 15 miles per hour. Partly cloudy tonight, chance of thunderstorms, lows level off around 71. From the Weatherology Weather Center, powered by weatherology.com, this is meteorologist Paul Frobley from 106 Kicks. Right now, 72.
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My Country 106 Kicks. Well, now it's time to talk about 10 things that used to be affordable, but now can feel like a luxury because everything is getting more expensive nowadays. So much that certain stuff that used to be normal and affordable is just way too overpriced, right? To start us off, number one, vet care is way too expensive and pet insurance never seems to cover it. Next one, red meat. The rest of the groceries are so much money that people have started cutting back on their protein too. And I know my wife has started doing this a little bit, just going a little bit meatless. And, you know, it does kind of hurt a little bit just because, you know, I'm used to having some type of meat protein in my meals. Moving on, the cost to maintain your house. Good luck finding anything fixed for a reasonable price. That's fair. Maybe it's time to start figuring out how to do it yourself, right? But that can take time. That's always the argument I hear when maintaining a house is, do you have the time to fix it yourself? That's usually the cost for it. Moving on, cable TV. I'm not quite sure who all has cable TV anymore. I think my parents just switched back, maybe. I don't know. Next, movie tickets. Well, depends on what day you go. Next one, sneakers. Now, I am one that I just rock the Walmart brand sneakers. The generic, maybe $20 sneakers. Those go pretty good. Just got a new pair right now, right? And they work fine. Moving on, babysitters. Now, there's a lot of advertisements, at least on Facebook Marketplace, for babysitters nowadays. And I guess with me not having a kid, I've never looked at the prices, but I guess it could be quite a bit or add up, you know. Next one, concert tickets. Now, somebody did comment on this one, saying that they saw Bob Dylan for $6.50. They didn't say when, but concert tickets are ridiculous, right? My family went to go do, now this isn't a concert, but we went to go do the Clue experience over in Omaha over the weekend. $34 just to walk around the art center. I don't know, that might be just a little too much. Next one, the dentist. Now this one is important, but I can understand having it be a luxury, right? Especially with so many insurance policies not including dental now, right? And lastly,

0: someone said, any house. In 1955, their parents, or someone's parents, bought their home for $16,000. The father made $5,000 a year. Today, that same house is probably being sold for about $1 million or $1,700,000. I don't know. It is ridiculous. That is one thing that I will be on my soapbox for, is that houses are ridiculously priced right now, right? I don't know. I live in an apartment now. Someday, hopefully, I hope to have my own house just because I need rooms for all my collectibles, right? But I don't know. It feels like that dream is getting farther and farther away. Your sports is up next to My Country 106 Kicks.
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5: Like 2008.
6: What?
5: Where? At the Johnny Carson Theater.
6: In Norfolk?
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6: Well, who's performing?
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6: 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I see his videos all the time. He's hilarious.
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6: And this is in Norfolk?
5: Yeah.
6: Norfolk, Nebraska.
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6: Huh. You know, they really should publicize this festival more.
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9: With a look at sports, I'm Pat Cabay. Nebraska baseball lost reserve bat for next season as Max Butenbach entered the transfer portal back on Friday. During his time with the Huskers, the Lincoln Southeast graduate appeared in 78 games with 48 starts, holding a .255 batting average with 51 hits, 10 doubles, a triple, 12 homers, and 40 RBIs. Butenbach becomes the fourth player to enter the transfer portal, joining sophomore infielder Nico Newhan and true freshman pitchers Blake Sebastian and Carter Cutts. He'll have 1 year of eligibility remaining. While the Huskers lost Buten back, they were able to pick up a pair of transfer commits in outfielder slash first baseman Caleb Hoover and pitcher Cole Moore over the weekend. Hoover, who appeared in just 8 games for South Carolina while dealing with injuries, enjoyed a strong JUCO campaign at Grayson College with a .339 batting average and 16 homers across 41 games in 2024. He'll have 2 years of eligibility remaining. Moore, who has 3 years left of eligibility, appeared in 20 games with 7 starts for Iowa this past season, logging a 4.68 ERA with 23 strikeouts across 25 innings pitched. Staying with baseball, but moving over to Legion action from yesterday. Starting on the junior side, Crofton down Wisner Pilger Howells Dodge 8-3. Plainview took down Equity Bank Post 55 of Pender 7-5. South Sioux City survived Hooper Scribner 8-7. Wayne Rolling Hill Supply was a 13-8 winner over Takema Herman. And the West Point Junior Bombers took care of Hardington 17-5. On the senior side, Crofton beat Wisner Pilger Howells Dodge 7-5. Equity Bank Post 55 shut out Pender 2-0. Hardington rolled the West Point Senior Bombers 7-1. South Sioux City blanked Hooper Scribner 4-0. And Wayne Rolling Hill Supply blitzed Takema Herman 19-2. Nebraska women's basketball is adding to their coaching staff next season as Amy Williams announced yesterday that Brad Fisher will join the program as an assistant coach. Fisher, who spent the past 14 seasons as the head coach at Wisconsin Oshkosh, led the Titans to a 3-15-80 record during that span and 11 NCAA Division III tournaments, including back-to-back Final Four bids the past 2 seasons. He was also named the NCAA Division III Central Region Coach of the Year 3 times, the WBCA Region Coach of the Year in 2019, and claimed 6 Wisconsin Intercollegiate Athletic Conference Coach of the Year honors as well. On our local and area sports calendar for today, both Norfolk Legion baseball teams take the home field against Sandhills Global of Lincoln Pius X. Juniors start things off at 5, with the seniors to follow at 7:30. That's a look at sports. I'm Pat Cavay.
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3: Ryan Siggy here at the Great Livestock Market this week, Tuesday, June 9th. We're going to be in here at the really nice yearling sale coming into town. There's going to be loadlots and loadlots of these yearling steers and yearling heifers. I'll give you the rundown here. Lazy J, they're in town with 325 head of black western origin steers. They're going to be weighing that 1,000, 1,050. Kruger's going to have 224 head of black western origin steers as well. They're going to be weighing 1,000, 1,050. Dartman with 220 head of black and baldy steers weighing 825 to 850 pounds. Fookman with 220 head. There's going to be 60 head of black and baldy steers weighing 1,050 to 1,100 pounds. 80 head of black and baldy steers weighing 9.5 to 975. There's going to be 80 head of heifers weighing 850 pounds. Cedar Moon Farms with 108 head of black and baldy, a few crossbred steers and heifers weighing 775 to 850. Brockman with 85 head of black and baldy steers and heifers weighing 750 to 850 pounds. Robbins with 65 head of black and red South Dakota origin heifers. They're going to be weighing 8.25 to 850 pounds. Hines going to have 44 head of black and a few baldy, mostly steers on that deal, going to be weighing 850 to 950. Howell's with 44 head of red Angus steers, weighing 8 to 900 pounds. Schofield's going to have 30 head of black calves. They're going to be weighing that 300 pounds to 700. And Fick's going to be in here with 15 head of black steers and heifers weighing 8 to 1,000. Curtis with 15 head of black steers weighing 950 to 975. And more from Frank, Ulrich, Swanger, Firstnaw, and Napperstack. That's the other packages coming right along with it here tomorrow, Tuesday, June 9th at 11:30. Keep in mind, next week, June 16th, that's going to be bred cows and pairs. We have several dispersions of fall cows coming to town as well. So if you have any questions about tomorrow's auction or the next week's auction, you can always give us a call here at the barn at 402-358-3449, or you can always reach me on my cell, and that's 402-640-2223.
4: A heat advisory begins at 1 p.m. this afternoon and continues until 9 p.m. tonight. Mainly clear today with highs around 94. Winds out of the south, 10 to 15 miles per hour. Partly cloudy skies tonight. Chance of thunderstorms. Lows level off around 71. 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I'm meteorologist Paul Frombly for 106 KIX. Currently, it's 77 degrees.
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My Country 106 kicks your hand with Henry inside the Heritage Homes in Norfolk Studio and on the Norfolk Indy Radio app. And coming up this hour, we have music from Cole Wetzel, also some Morgan Evans and some Carrie Underwood on the way. Also, we have your good news of the day, and we'll talk about whether or not what they say about laughter is really true. Also, coming up later on this hour, I have tickets to the 36th Annual Clarkson Rodeo going on Friday, June 12th and Saturday, June 13th. So I'll be listening for your cue to call coming up sometime this hour. So be ready on My Country 106 Kicks.

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0: My Country 106 Kicks. Well, it's now time for your good news of the day. And we start talking about a baby coyote in Arizona that was found covered in hundreds of cactus spines from head to tail and is now recovering thanks to some wonderful people. It took wildlife rescuers more than 2 hours to carefully remove the spines, but it most likely saved the pup's life, and the baby coyote is already doing so much better. Moving on, an endangered California condor made history after flying into Oregon for the first time in 122 years. The bird, who is called Condor B9, traveled about 380 miles over 4 days before returning to its home in Northern California. Wildlife experts say the journey shows that they're beginning to expand their range again after decades of recovery programs. The condors were near extinction, so people are feeling hopeful about the progress. And lastly, a new study found that personalized cancer vaccine combined with immunotherapy reduced the risk of melanoma returning by 49% over 5 years. Patients who received the combination treatment had significantly higher cancer-free survival rates compared to those who received a standard therapy alone. Researchers say the results are promising and could lead to similar treatments for other hard-to-fight cancers. That's your good news of the day on My Country 106 Kicks.
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10: A heat advisory begins at 1 p.m. this afternoon and continues until 9 p.m. tonight. Mainly clear today with highs around 94. Winds out of the south, 10 to 15 miles per hour. Partly cloudy skies tonight. Chance of thunderstorms. Lows level off around 71. From the Weatherology Weather Center, powered by weatherology.com. I'm meteorologist Paul Frombly for 106 Kicks. Currently, it's 77 degrees.
0: 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Well, coming up here in just a little bit, we're talking about what laughter really is. But first, I've got a couple tickets to the Clarkson Rodeo going on this Friday and Saturday. I'm looking for caller number 10 to call our phones at 402-844-4091. That person will get said tickets. Again, caller phones 402-844-4091 for a chance to get tickets to the Clarkson Rodeo going on this Friday and Saturday. Good luck.

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1: Here we go now.
0: Red Solo Cup, you're more than just plastic. You're more than amazing, you're more than fantastic. And believe me that I'm not the least bit sarcastic when I look at you and say, Red Solo Cup, you're not just a cup.
2: No.
0: You're my friend.
2: Friend.
0: Yeah.
2: Friend. Lifelong.
0: Thank you for being my friend.

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Well, for this story, we're talking about laughter, and it turns out it might really be the best medicine, because a new study shows that laughter plays a major role in helping children learn, connect, and grow. Researchers found that when children laugh, their brains are hard at work building skills that support creativity, memory, and emotional well

0: being. And they found that laughter lowers stress hormones like cortisol while boosting feel-good chemicals like dopamine, serotonin, and endorphins. It also increases oxytocin, which helps strengthen the bond between parents and their kids. Joyful play is especially important because it helps kids feel safe and happy, and in contrast, prolonged stress can do the exact opposite. So the takeaway is simple: have more laughter and play more, so that's good for the soul. Makes you feel good too, right? Anyway, it's now time for your report from Brownfield on My Country 106 Kicks.
1: Soybeans are lower, corn and cattle are up, hogs are mixed. Hello, I'm Kellen Havikin with your Brownfield Commodity Market Update. Speed wins, that's why Stein's focused on delivering higher yielding genetics faster than the competition, and why Stein released more new Enlist E3 lines than any other company. Stein has yield. Soybeans are lower on fund and technical selling. The good to excellent rating for beans fell 1% this week to 65%. The trade continues to look for signs that China is purchasing beans. July soybeans are 2¾ lower at 11.13. August is 2½ lower at 11.18¾. Corn is higher on oversold signals. The good to excellent rating for corn is 67%. The USDA reported a flash sale of 120,000 metric tons to end destinations for the current marketing year. July corn is 3¾ higher at 422.5. September is 3 higher at 430.5. The wheat complex is mostly higher on oversold signals. Winter wheat harvest is 11% complete. Spring wheat is rated 52% good to excellence. There are concerns that production in the southern hemisphere could be reduced because of high energy costs. July Chicago wheat is 8¾ higher at 592. In Minneapolis, July is 55 higher at 625. And in Kansas City, July is 12¾ higher at 642.5. Live and feeder cattle are higher on tight ready supplies waiting for direct business to develop. August live cattle are 25 lower at 236.47. October is 50 lower at 228.85. August feeder cattle are 60 lower at 350.10. September is 47 lower at 346.97. Lean hog futures are mixed on spread trade. July lean hogs are 40 higher at 97.77, and August is 22 lower at 95.92. I'm Kellen Havikin for Brownfield.
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0: My Country 106 Kicks. Well, that's going to do it for me in the studio for this morning. But just a little news to pass along. The village of Hoskins is going to be flushing the water hydrant on Wednesday the 10th through Thursday the 11th from 9 a.m. to 4 p.m. This is just to clean out the lines. Again, this is going on tomorrow and Thursday from 9 a.m. to 4 p.m. And that's coming from the deputy clerk over at the village of Hoskins. Like I said, that's going to do it for me in the studio for today. We'll be back again tomorrow. But until then, hope you have a good rest of your Tuesday from all of us here at My Country 106 Kicks.
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12: A heat advisory begins at 1 p.m. this afternoon and remains in effect until 9 p.m. tonight. Mainly clear skies today with daytime highs approaching 94. South winds 10 to 20 miles per hour. Partly cloudy tonight, chance of thunderstorms, lows around 71. From the Weatherology Weather Center, I'm meteorologist Jennifer Wojcicki for 106 KIX. Currently, it's 81 degrees.

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6: From the WJAG and Norfolk Daily News Newsroom, I'm Bill Seifert. Nebraska's top state officials finalized the state's May primary election results Monday, which also set a countdown clock on when one such official will leave his post. The Nebraska Board of State canvassers, composed of the governor, attorney general, secretary of state, treasurer, and auditor of public accounts, voted unanimously to certify the May 12th election. Nebraska Secretary of State Bob Evnen, the state's top elections official, certified his own defeat to Republican businessman Scott Peterson of Omaha. Evnen will leave his office after 8 years come January. He said the May 12th election ran, quote, very smoothly with very few problems statewide. USDA Deputy Secretary Stephen Vaden said he's optimistic the renegotiation of the U.S.-Mexico-Canada agreement will expand market access for U.S. agriculture, not just maintain the status quo.
7: Everyone understands how important USMCA is for ag, and this administration does not do trade agreements that don't contain wins for agriculture. So I'm confident, based on the preliminary conversations that I have had with both Canadian and Mexican counterparts, that they understand that, and I know this administration understands it.
6: Canada and Mexico are the top two buyers of U.S. ag products. The mandatory USMCA joint review is scheduled to begin July 1st. Corn and soybean planting is nearly wrapped up across the U.S. The USDA says 97% of the U.S. corn crop has been planted as of Sunday, near the five-year average of 96%. 86% of the crop has emerged, and 67% of the crop is in good to excellent condition. Soybeans are 92% planted, ahead of 88% on average, with 79% of the crop emerged. Soybeans are rated 65% good to excellent. That's news from the WJAG and Norfolk Daily News Newsroom. I'm Bill Seifert. For these stories and more, go to WJAG.com.
8: 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The good to excellent rating for beans fell 1% this week to 65%. July soybeans are a quarter higher at 11.16. August is a quarter higher at 11.21.5. Corn is higher on oversold signals. The good to excellent rating for corn is 67%. July corn is 3.5 higher at 4.22.25. September is 4.30.75 higher. Live and feeder cattle are mixed, adjusting spreads, waiting on direct business to develop. August live cattle 142 lower at 235.30. August feeder cattle are 80 lower at 349.90. Lean hog futures are mixed on spread trade. June hogs are 30 higher at 97.67. I'm Kellen Havikin for Brownfield.

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A little more. Little more. 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No. Perfect. It's the Way Back When at 10 on My Country 106 Kicks.

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11: A heat advisory begins at 1 p.m. this afternoon and remains in effect until 9 p.m. tonight. Mainly clear skies today with daytime highs approaching 94. South winds 10 to 20 miles per hour. Partly cloudy tonight, chance of thunderstorms, lows around 71. From the Weatherology Weather Center, I'm meteorologist Jennifer Wojcicki for 106 Kicks. Currently, it's 81 degrees.
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0: country am I in?
1: It doesn't matter. It's 5 o'clock somewhere.
0: It's always on 5 in Margaritaville, come to think of it.
1: Yeah, I heard that.
0: You've been there, haven't you?
1: Yes, sir.
0: I've seen your boat there.
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3: Corn is up, soybeans, cattle, and hogs are mixed. 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Stein has yield. Soybeans are mixed on spread trade and continuing to look for signs that China is purchasing soybeans. July is one higher at 11.16 and three quarters. August is one and a quarter higher at 11.22 and a half. Corn is higher on oversold signals, and the USDA reported a flash sale of 120,000 metric tons to unknown destinations. July is 3.25 higher at 422. September is 3.5 higher at 431. Live and feeder cattle are mixed, adjusting spreads, waiting on direct business to develop. August live cattle are down 82 at 235.90. August feeders are 30 higher at 351. Lean hog futures are mixed on spread trade. July is unchanged at 97.37. I'm Kellen Havikin for Brownfield.
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4: Kids Country Weather.
5: A heat advisory begins at 1 p.m. this afternoon and remains in effect until 9 p.m. tonight. Mainly clear skies today, with daytime highs approaching 94. South winds 10 to 20 miles per hour. Partly cloudy tonight, chance of thunderstorms, lows around 71. From the Weatherology Weather Center, I'm meteorologist Jennifer Wojcicki for 106 Kicks. Right now, it's 84 degrees.
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11: A heat advisory begins at 1 p.m. this afternoon and remains in effect until 9 p.m. tonight. Mainly clear skies today with daytime highs approaching 94. South winds 10 to 20 miles per hour. Partly cloudy tonight. Chance of thunderstorms. Lows around 71. From the Weatherology Weather Center, I'm meteorologist Jennifer Wojcicki for 106 Kicks. Right now, it's 84 degrees.
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9: A heat advisory begins at 1 p.m. this afternoon and remains in effect until 9 p.m. tonight. Mainly clear skies today with daytime highs approaching 94. South winds 10 to 20 miles per hour. Partly cloudy tonight. Chance of thunderstorms. Lows around 71. From the Weatherology Weather Center, I'm meteorologist Jennifer Wojcicki for 106 KIX. Right now, it's 84 degrees.
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14: From the WJAG Norfolk Daily News Newsroom, I'm Bill Seifert. A heat advisory is in effect for northeast Nebraska today, beginning at 1 p.m. and continues until 9 p.m. tonight. Heat index values up to 107 are expected. Hot temperatures and high humidity may cause heat illnesses. Residents are encouraged to drink plenty of fluids, stay in an air-conditioned room, and stay out of the sun, and check up on relatives and neighbors. A 47-year-old Omaha man was arrested in Stanton County on Monday. Sheriff Mike Unger reports that about 4:40 p.m., the Stanton County Sheriff's Office had contact with a vehicle on Highway 275 about 13 miles east of Norfolk. The driver, Zachary Thatcher, was found to have a suspended license after three prior DWI convictions. He was then taken into custody on a felony charge and jailed pending the posting of a cash bond. 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I'm Bill Seifert. 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
15: Soybeans and hogs are lower, corn is mixed, cattle are mostly higher. 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Soybeans are lower on fund and technical selling. July beans down 2.25 at 11.13.5. August beans down 2.5 at 11.18.75. Corn is mixed on spread trade. July corn up 1.75 at 4.20.5. September corn up 1.25 at 4.28.75. Live and feeder cattle are mostly higher on tight ready numbers. August live's up 127 at 238. August feeders up 165 at 352.35. Hogs are pressured by demand uncertainty. July lean hogs down 45 at 96.92. August lean hogs down 82 at 95.32. I'm Megan Grabner for Brownfield.
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9: Heat advisory begins at 1 p.m. this afternoon and remains in effect until 9 p.m. tonight. Mainly clear skies today with daytime highs approaching 94. South winds 10 to 20 miles per hour. Partly cloudy tonight, chance of thunderstorms, lows around 71. From the Weatherology Weather Center, I'm meteorologist Jennifer Wojcicki for 106 Kicks. Right now, it's 84 degrees.
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1: Hey there, it's Elena, and welcome to a brand new week of Backstage Country with a brand new host. He was the season 10 winner of American Idol. He's got 7 number one songs, 3 number one albums, 2 CMT awards, and 1 from the ACMs. He was inducted into the North Carolina Music Hall of Fame in 2023, and in 2024, he was inducted into the Grand Ole Opry by Josh Turner and Randy Travis after being invited by Garth Brooks, which is like such a crazy sentence. He has just announced 15, a retrospective album of his last 15 years, and it's coming out next month. 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
12: A heat advisory begins at 1 p.m. this afternoon and remains in effect until 9 p.m. tonight. Mainly clear skies today with daytime highs approaching 94. South winds 10 to 20 miles per hour. Partly cloudy tonight, chance of thunderstorms, lows around 71. From the Weatherology Weather Center, I'm meteorologist Jennifer Wojcicki for 106 KIX. Right now, it's 84 degrees.
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12: Kids Country Weather.
13: A heat advisory begins at 1 p.m. this afternoon and remains in effect until 9 p.m. tonight. A blend of clouds and sun this afternoon with a slight chance for showers. High temperatures reach up to 94. South winds 10 to 20 miles per hour. 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Right now, it's 88 degrees.
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1: Hey there, it's Elena, and welcome to a brand new week of Backstage Country with a brand new host. 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He has just announced 15, a retrospective album of his last 15 years, and it's coming out next month. 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
9: Jet's Country Weather. A heat advisory begins at 1 p.m. this afternoon and remains in effect until 9 p.m. tonight. A blend of clouds and sun this afternoon with a slight chance for showers. High temperatures reach up to 94. South winds 10 to 20 miles per hour. From the Weatherology Weather Center, powered by weatherology.com, I'm meteorologist Jennifer Wojcicki for 106 KIX. Right now, it's 88 degrees.
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My Country 106 Kicks, you are chatting with Carson here on a Tuesday afternoon. Just past the 2 o'clock hour, and coming up this hour, we've got music from Alan Jackson. Also, Ty Myers and Winona. And later on, we'll go to Iceland to ask the question, do we really need an award for everything? We'll talk about it later this hour right here on My Country 106 Kicks.

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Another young man takes his place. Average Joe, average pace.

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9: Advisory continues until 9 p.m. tonight. Partly cloudy skies this afternoon with daytime highs approaching 94. Southerly winds 15 to 20 miles per hour. Partly cloudy skies tonight. Chance for storms. Lows around 71. From the Weatherology Weather Center, powered by weatherology.com, I'm meteorologist Jennifer Wojcicki for 106 Kicks. Currently 90.
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Ashley Cook on My Country 106 Kicks. Don't forget, in just a couple minutes, we've got a story about how bad you have to be at your job in order to get an award for it. That's after more music. Here's Lady A on My Country 106 Kicks.

0: My Country 106 Kicks, our story this hour takes us to Iceland, where a woman has just been told she is the worst photographer in the world out of almost 128,000 people who tried very hard to be exactly that. Now, we all know in most photography competitions, blurry pictures, weird framing, and accidental thumbprints are immediate grounds for disqualification. But in Iceland Air, they're the entire point of the challenge. After launching a viral global search for the world's worst photographer earlier this year, Iceland's national airline has finally crowned its champion. A woman from Paris beat 127,642 applicants from 178 countries to secure the gloriously backhanded title, impressing the judges with her, quote, lack of skills and knowledge of basic photography. Her winning portfolio included a snowy cityscape of Oslo in which a thumb claims roughly 20% of the frame, as well as a poorly exposed, blurry photograph taken in the approximate direction of the Statue of Liberty, and finally an image of a seagull on a lamppost awkwardly sharing the frame with what appears to be an earlobe. This is a really funny thing. This is kind of entertaining to have an award like this for the worst photographer and having all these people share their different portfolios of all of the not so great pictures that they have taken in the past. Really, really funny thing. And I don't know if this woman wants to be congratulated for winning this award or not, but again, a really, really funny thing. More music on the way this hour right here on My Country 106 Kicks.
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8: Advisory continues until 9 p.m. tonight. Partly cloudy skies this afternoon with daytime highs approaching 94. Southerly winds 15 to 20 miles per hour. Partly cloudy skies tonight. Chance for storms. Lows around 71. From the Weatherology Weather Center, powered by weatherology.com, I'm meteorologist Jennifer Wojcicki for 106 Kicks. Currently 90.
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7: From the WGAG and Norfolk Daily News Newsroom, I'm Bill Seifert. Nebraska's top state officials finalized the state's May primary election results Monday, which also set a countdown clock on when one such official will leave his post. The Nebraska Board of State canvassers, composed of the governor, attorney general, secretary of state, treasurer, and auditor of public accounts, voted unanimously to certify the May 12th election. Nebraska Secretary of State Bob Evnen, the state's top elections official, certified his own defeat to Republican businessman Scott Peterson of Omaha. Evnen will leave his office after 8 years come January. He said the May 12th election ran, quote, very smoothly with very few problems statewide. USDA Deputy Secretary Stephen Vaden said he's optimistic the renegotiation of the U.S.-Mexico-Canada agreement will expand market access for U.S. agriculture, not just maintain the status quo.
8: Everyone understands how important USMCA is for ag, and this administration does not do trade agreements that don't contain wins for agriculture. So I'm confident, based on the preliminary conversations that I have had with both Canadian and Mexican counterparts, that they understand that, and I know this administration understands it.
7: Canada and Mexico are the top two buyers of U.S. ag products. The mandatory USMCA joint review is scheduled to begin July 1st. Corn and soybean planting is nearly wrapped up across the U.S. The USDA says 97% of the U.S. corn crop has been planted as of Sunday, near the five-year average of 96%. 86% of the crop has emerged, and 67% of the crop is in good to excellent condition. Soybeans are 92% planted, ahead of 88% on average, with 79% of the crop emerged. Soybeans are rated 65% good to excellent. That's news from the WJAG and Norfolk Daily News Newsroom. I'm Bill Seifert. For these stories and more, go to WJAG.com.
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My Country 106 Kicks, you are chatting with Carson here on a Tuesday afternoon, just past the 3 o'clock hour, and coming up this hour, we've got music from Jake Owen, also Morgan Wallen and Jason Aldean. And later on, we'll go to North Carolina to talk about the rare time it wasn't the driver's fault that their vehicle was filled up with the wrong fuel. That's all on the way this hour right here on My Country 106 Kicks.

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A little more. 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
14: A heat advisory continues until 9 p.m. tonight. Daytime highs approaching 95 this afternoon under partly cloudy skies, southerly winds 15 to 20 miles per hour. Partly cloudy skies again. Tonight, chance of thunderstorms. Lows dip down to about 70. From the Weatherology Weather Center, I'm meteorologist Jennifer Wojcicki for 106 KIX. Currently 90.
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0: 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It's now time for the New Tune Tuesday replay brought to you by Burger King. The Force is with you at Burger King with their limited edition Star Wars collectible cups plus select out of this galaxy menu items. Hurry on over for Star Wars collectible cups before they vanish into hyperspace, only at Burger King, South 13th Street or Benjamin Avenue here in Norfolk. Now our first New Tune Tuesday replay for today is from Morgan Wallen and Post Malone. It's called I Ain't Coming Back. The track blends traditional country roots with pop polish, delivering a defiant message about walking away from a toxic relationship for good. Again, that is I Ain't Coming Back from Morgan Wallen and Post Malone here on My Country 106 Kicks.

Again, I ain't coming back from Morgan Wallen as part of New Tune Tuesday replay. Now, the second song is coming from Luke Combs. It's called Be By You. Now, the song features wordplay on the word by you and describes wanting to be next to his wife's side, even using imagery of her sliding across a bench seat truck. Again, here it is, Luke Combs, Be By You on My Country 106 Kicks.

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0: with unexpected costs. A really, really unfortunate situation here. Not sure if it's entirely on the gas station or if this is on the company that was delivering the fuel to the gas station. But again, a really, really big problem that really should not be put on the drivers, because they did not know that the tanks were filled up with the wrong fuel. So not really something that should be on the drivers. So it'll be interesting to know if either the gas station or the company decides to do something in order to fix this situation. More music on the way this hour right here on My Country 106 Kicks.
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10: Kids Country Weather.
11: Heat advisory continues until 9 p.m. tonight. Daytime highs approaching 95 this afternoon under partly cloudy skies, southerly winds 15 to 20 miles per hour. Partly cloudy skies again. Tonight, chance of thunderstorms. Lows dip down to about 70. From the Weatherology Weather Center, I'm meteorologist Jennifer Wojcicki for 106 Kicks. Currently 90.
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0: My Country 106 Kicks, you are chatting with Carson here on a Tuesday afternoon. Just past the 4 o'clock hour, and coming up this hour, we've got music from Little Big Town. Also, Dan and Shay and Mary Chapin Carpenter. And also, around 4:30 this afternoon, we're going to be giving away tickets for the Clarkson Rodeo coming up on Friday and Saturday of this weekend. It's all on the way this hour right here on My Country 106 Kicks.
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1: the Skyler Knights of Columbus Spring Festival is June 12th through the 14th. Enjoy a Tarok tournament, Fast and the Furious screening, cruise night, car show, and more. 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

Riley Morgan here on My Country 106 Kicks. Hey, coming up here in just a couple minutes here, we're heading to Louisiana because who says alligators wouldn't make good police officers? We've got a story about that coming up after Rodney Atkins on My Country 106 Kicks.

0: My Country 106 Kicks, our story this hour takes us to Louisiana, where body cam footage shows a man being attacked by an alligator after allegedly jumping into a swamp to flee law enforcement on Sunday evening. Louisiana State Police said a man was recklessly driving on Interstate 10 when the vehicle struck a concrete barrier, causing a tire blowout. Troopers later located the damaged vehicle on South Interstate 310 and initiated a traffic stop. While speaking with the driver, troopers allegedly observed signs of impairment. During a DWI investigation, the man allegedly ran from officers and jumped from the elevated portion of Interstate 310 into the swamp below. Troopers and deputies with the St. Charles Parish Sheriff's Office began searching for the man and later spotted him walking along U.S. Highway 61. Authorities said that when officers approached, the man allegedly fled a second time into a swampy area. Video shared by the sheriff's office appears to show the man swimming towards the edge of the swamp while an alligator trailed after him and eventually attacked him. While running through the swamp, the man was attacked by an alligator and suffered injuries to both of his arms, according to state police. Despite those injuries, authorities said he continued trying to evade officers before he was eventually located and taken into custody. Crazy, crazy situation here. Not the smartest of ideas to jump into a swampy area in the middle of Louisiana. I mean, obviously this man was impaired as it came to find out, but still a very, very bad idea to jump into a swampy area. And the alligator obviously showed why this was a bad idea, a very, very bad situation for this man. Hopefully he is okay after everything that happened. More music on the way this hour right here on My Country 106 Kicks.
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8: Country weather. A heat advisory remains in effect. Chance of thunderstorms tonight, otherwise partly cloudy skies. Lows dip down to about 70, south winds 10 to 20 miles per hour. Chance of thunderstorms tomorrow, high temperatures reach up to 90, mainly sunny. From the Weatherology Weather Center, powered by weatherology.com, I'm meteorologist Jennifer Wojcicki for 106 KIX. Currently 90.

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The dates are Friday, June 12th and Saturday, June 13th. 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All you have to do is call our studio hotline 402-844-4091. I'm looking for caller number 7, and if you are caller number 7, you will win tickets to the 36th annual Clarkson Rodeo. Again, 402-844-4091, and while you're calling in, more music right here on My Country 106 Kicks.

0: My Country 106 Kicks. Well, congratulations to Brenda from Norfolk. We were able to get her some tickets to the Clarkson Rodeo coming up this weekend as she was caller number 7. Now, we may have a couple more opportunities throughout the course of the week to get you qualified. And again, the 36th annual Clarkson Rodeo, that's coming up this weekend, the 12th and 13th in Clarkson.
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4: Afternoon cash grain bids from area elevators at mid-afternoon on Tuesday. Corn was trending higher by 1 cent. Beans were mixed. ADM at Columbus, cash corn 410, new crop 430. Beamer Grain and Beamer, cash corn 365. Bloom and Egg and Bloomfield, cash corn 375. Husker Ag and Plainview, cash corn 382, new crop 405. CIE in Norfolk, cash corn 381, new crop 405. Walbaum's at Wakefield, cash corn 375. 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CVA 8120 in Randolph, cash corn 374, new crop $4. Cash beans 1064, new crop 1061. ADM in Enola, cash corn 394, new crop 410. 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
3: 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We do not accept telephone calls for such inquiries. Include the name of your group or organization and contact person, address, telephone number, fax, and email if applicable. All those requesting such information will be contacted regarding any full-time job openings. 106 Kicks, KQKX, is an equal opportunity employer and encourages female and minority applications.
4: From the WJAG Norfolk Daily News Newsroom, I'm Bill Seifert. A heat advisory is in effect for Northeast Nebraska today, beginning at 1 p.m. and continues until 9 p.m. tonight. Heat index values up to 107 are expected. Hot temperatures and high humidity may cause heat illnesses. Residents are encouraged to drink plenty of fluids, stay in an air-conditioned room, and stay out of the sun, and check up on relatives and neighbors. A 47-year-old Omaha man was arrested in Stanton County on Monday. Sheriff Mike Unger reports that about 4:40 p.m., the Stanton County Sheriff's Office had contact with a vehicle on Highway 275 about 13 miles east of Norfolk. The driver, Zachary Thatcher, was found to have a suspended license after three prior DWI convictions. He was then taken into custody on a felony charge and jailed pending the posting of a cash bond. 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I'm Bill Seifert. 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
6: the Skyler Knights of Columbus Spring Festival is June 12th through the 14th. 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

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Coming up this hour, we've got music from Parker McCollum, also George Burge, some Lainey Wilson, and Billy Ray Cyrus throughout the course of the hour as we get you ready for Backstage Country. It's going to be a great night ahead, so back to the music. It's the Ride at 5 on My Country 106 Kicks.

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1: Hey there, it's Elena, and welcome to a brand new week of Backstage Country with a brand new host. He was the season 10 winner of American Idol. He's got 7 number one songs, 3 number one albums, 2 CMT awards, and 1 from the ACMs. He was inducted into the North Carolina Music Hall of Fame in 2023, and in 2024, he was inducted into the Grand Ole Opry by Josh Turner and Randy Travis after being invited by Garth Brooks, which is like such a crazy sentence. He has just announced 15, a retrospective album of his last 15 years, and it's coming out next month. 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
6: 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He's hilarious.
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6: Norfolk, Nebraska.
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6: Huh. You know, they really should publicize this festival more.
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16: The heat advisory remains in effect. Chance of thunderstorms tonight, otherwise partly cloudy skies. Lows dip down to about 70, south winds 10 to 20 miles per hour. Chance of thunderstorms tomorrow, high temperatures reach up to 90, mainly sunny. From the Weatherology Weather Center, powered by weatherology.com, I'm meteorologist Jennifer Vujcicki for 106 Kicks. Right now, 86.
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7: Elena here, and welcome to Backstage Country with a guy who just announced his new album, 15, a retrospective of his last 15 years. It's coming out next month. Scotty McCreery, what's up?
8: Oh, what's going on, Elena? Thanks so much for having me. Just glad to be here. We got a lot to talk about, a lot to catch up on. I want to share some stories about my music, the last 15 years, where I'll be this year, and just a whole lot more.
7: We're going to get super nostalgic. I know that for sure. We can't wait to hear about everything. Scotty McCreery is here all week on Backstage Country, so don't go anywhere.

0: It's Backstage Country. Scotty McCreary is your host this week, and we are feeling very nostalgic. Next month, you're going to be releasing your new retrospective album, 15. I mean, there's just so much to look back at. And just, what are some of the things? Because, you know, you mentioned earlier remembering, like, this is bringing up memories that you might not have thought of in a while because, well, why would you? I mean, you're looking forward constantly. But what are some of the other memories that have come up while you're working on this?
1: Yeah, I mean, I think for me, a lot of times, looking at 15 years, I go back to the beginning and just how crazy that time was for me and the Idol thing, and then going on the big old tour and recording my first album and doing that, not just in Nashville, but like all over the place, wherever we could find a studio because they wanted that project out in like, it felt like 2 weeks. So
0: yeah,
1: it was just an intense, crazy period of time at the beginning. And then just years later, it's like, all right, finding a groove and figuring out what I wanted to say, living some life, having songs to write that meant something, not just fluff or, you know, to make a record. So, but yeah, a lot of times I do have a tendency just to go back to the beginning and how crazy that time was for me. Yeah.
0: How long did it take you to actually get out of that mentality of just having to rush everything, like to get everything done? Because at some point, you know, it will slow down to the normalcy of like, okay, you get time for a project and everything, but you didn't have that luxury in the beginning and you were so young. So it probably felt like this is just the way it is and how it's always going to be, but it didn't need to always be that way. So when did you finally like get to the point where it was like, okay, now I just feel like I'm here in the career and it's not, everything's not on fire?
1: Yeah, I think it was, would have been album number 3. I think it took me a couple records and a few years of growing up. And I mean, people used to tell me when I was just starting out, you know, I was a teenager, and the critique I'd see, I think back then it was either Facebook or Twitter, I can't, but they'd be like, he's only 17. He's got nothing to sing about. He hasn't lived any life. And that used to just tick me off, you know, like, I'm like, what are you talking about? I've lived. But now, I mean, I think once I got to album number 3, I was like, oh, like, what was I singing about back then? I was so young. I hadn't had any highs or lows or nothing. So, but album 3 was when I like took the time to write songs from the heart. And like, that's where 5 More Minutes came from. This Is It came from. And just kind of realized country music, it's real people telling real stories. You know, you don't always have to write about the truck beds and the cold beer. And there's a time and place for that. I love those songs. But sometimes people just want to hear what's on your heart. And that was the first time I took the time to do that.
0: Was that also the first time that you felt like really confident in the writer's room?
1: Yeah, I think it took me a few years to get confident to kind of reveal what's on your heart to co-writers or buddies. And the first time I felt confident to put that out there, you know, before it was just like, oh, you have to put on this image of being this guy or whatever. It's like, no, you know, I think you just gotta be real. You know, people are smart. They can tell when you're being authentic. So
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17: A heat advisory remains in effect. Chance of thunderstorms tonight, otherwise partly cloudy skies. Lows dip down to about 70, south winds 10 to 20 miles per hour. Chance of thunderstorms tomorrow, high temperatures reach up to 90, mainly sunny. From the Weatherology Weather Center, powered by weatherology.com, I'm meteorologist Jennifer Vujcicki for 106 Kicks. Right now, 88.
15: 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Your weather this hour is brought to you by Fry Brothers of Ewing.
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0: like, and then sometimes it goes months. But I mean, Paul McDonald and Casey Abrams and Haley, Pia, Jacob's out there crushing it. I mean, really, everybody is really had done great for themselves, and it's so cool every now and then when I hop online to see, you know, my family from that season 10 out there crushing. So I love all of them. It, like you said, it's a bond that nobody else can truly understand going through that TV world and all that, but love everybody.
1: Have your kids met Lauren's little one yet?
0: Not yet. Yeah.
1: That's going to be probably crazy to see your kids together. Like that's
0: yeah, no kidding.
1: Thought. Yeah.
0: No kidding. We were kids at one point living a dream. So be wild to see that.
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8: The heat advisory remains in effect. Chance of thunderstorms tonight, otherwise partly cloudy skies. Lows dip down to about 70, south winds 10 to 20 miles per hour. Chance of thunderstorms tomorrow, high temperatures reach up to 90, mainly sunny. From the Weatherology Weather Center, powered by weatherology.com, I'm meteorologist Jennifer Wojcicki for 106 Kicks. Right now, 88.
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